0: Can't stop the spirits when they need you. This life is more than just a read through.
1: 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Schön, dass du zuhörst. Let's Rock.

0: like Ice Nine Kills?
1: Not really.
0: Their early work was a little bit too seen for me, but when the Silver Scream came out, I think they really came into their own, commercially and artistically. The whole album has a refined melodic sensibility that really makes it a cut above the rest. Hey, Paul!

records on the sheetrock. Not bad for a boy from Mississippi. Yeah, I could buy a Maybach.

So rockt das Leben mit 88.6. If you take a step towards me, you will take my breath away. So I'll keep you close and keep my secret safe.

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I say you look so fine that I really wanna make you mine. 4, 5, 6, come on and get your kicks. Now you don't need to

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I say you look so fine that I really want to make you mine. 4, 5, 6, come on and get your kicks. Now you don't need a

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1: Listen, if you guys want to move around and shift your asses a little, it's okay. It's okay by us, right? You can take all your clothes off if you like too. Good manner. Fuck off. Listen. Let me tell you what we're doing here. This is the last show in this series. It sounds like a television game. We're having it filmed, as you know. But if you forget the cameras, it's just you and us, right? This is called Killer Queen.

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1: Brian's gonna play piano in a minute when he gets to it. 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
1: Woe to you, O earth and sea. For the devil sends the beast with wrath, because he knows the time is short. Let him who hath understanding reckon the number of the beast, for it is a human number. Its number is 666.

you do what they told you. Now you do what they told you. Now you do what they told you. Now you do what they told you.

what they told you. And now you do what they told you. And now you do what they told you. And now you do what they told you.